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I have no clue. But if I can get some African musicians to help me out right now, give me an African beat that'll go along with this. Come on, come on.

Our Heavenly Father, we thank you for this moment, for how far you have brought us. This is the Bible Hour. We are here to preach your word to your people. Touch my lips. Let me speak from the opening of heaven. Let give the your people the heart of understanding of your word. And at the end of the day, glory and honor shall be given to your name. In Jesus' mighty name, I pray with thanksgiving. Amen. Now,

0: Let's listen to the word of God. Let's listen to the word of God. As of the Holy Spirit. Chapter number 1, verse 7 downwards. And he said unto them, it is not for you to know the times or the season which the Father has appointed in his own power. 8. But you shall receive power after that the Holy Ghost, whatever you can mention, but here is Holy Ghost, is come upon you, and you shall be witness unto me both in Jerusalem and in all Judea and in Samaria and unto the uttermost part of the earth. And when he had spoken these things, where they behold, he was took up, and a crowd received him up out of their sight. And where they look steadfast towards heaven as he went up, behold, two men stood by them in wedding apparel, which also said, ye men of Galilee, why standing ye guard up unto heaven? This same Jesus, which is taken up from you unto heaven, shall also come in like manner as ye have seen him going heaven. Read the reading of the word in Jesus' mighty name. This is the word I want us to discuss. I want us to discuss these things. Now, this is the word I'm about to talk about. This is the last word Jesus spoke to his disciples. We need to pray for the power of the Holy Spirit. As a believer, that's the reason anything just come into our mind. Say, bibibia bofa ya adwinema ana obi be kan sem bia na yasom na ye ka na ye tie na ye yebi. Sometimes if I listen to certain comments about the pastors and the church leaders and the church members, I question myself, are they really know the Christ that they are following? Are they know whom they have been called? They are friend and kasan wunim no, and they are friend also udineti. Now wunim dente our friend. You know you are called minded. If you don't know you are called minded, that's why. That's the reason people can say anything about you, and you just listen to them. Beloved, I'm telling you, we should be focused about whatever we are doing. See, anya focus wo ofre juma na nyame afre ye na ye hu de ye ye. See, anya focus wo asore na ye de ye hu adom no no ani nyame ye de ye hu adom no no nyame ye di na chi a. Medofo, ye hu de ye ye na ye be ni na musa ma Yesu beba no ye ntimi nkobi. So, don't follow the waves. Because of this thing, because of this message people are preaching, people are saying, because of that, I won't go to church. Kofobia, this pastor. My own, so I better, bra. Oh, yeah, this pastor. Bra, my invite, bra. And someone, nipa eka, e wu yasin. Ama, beba cho mi tu hon. ama de e wose ye timi etie no enye no na ye etie because of these words we are not following the good word. And this is the last word Jesus spoke before he departed. He took up to heaven. We should pray for the power of the Holy Spirit to come upon us. Not Senyami Honhom Wosua. God bless you, my brother. Senyami Honhom Wosua, there are certain words you won't follow. As I've already said, you have decided not to pay tithe. That's why people are saying that when you are just one hour, can that's why you have decided not to pay. Now, say, Yamia Duma Buam when Yesica, Nessa was if I be Breno, Nessa on Fabi Breno, any awesome, but Ting Uncle Ponson. Or see, but you shall receive power after that the Holy Spirit is come upon you. And you shall be witness unto me, both in Jerusalem and in all Judea and in Samaria and unto the uttermost part of the earth. That is our core mandate. We should pray for the Holy Spirit. We should pray for the empowerment of the Spirit. And after that, we have received the power of the Holy Spirit. We can witness. Oh, see the way we witness. Is it good? We are going to ask you, why would you dance here? You can witness the people to go and buy that club. You can witness the people to go and buy that shoe. You can witness the people to go and buy food. But the one who has given you breath, he has given you power. Can you witness for that name? Have you? How many times do you witness for the week, for the month? How many times do you witness? That is the core mandate of you, to witness the Lord, not to argue unnecessary argument. We just waste time to argue unnecessary things because of the Antichrist, the one who spoke against the words of the Spirit, the manifestation of the power, and we are following those people. I'm telling you, the Antichrist is there. It's real. Any person, any pastor, any church member, any being who spoke or speak against the words of the Holy Spirit is Antichrist. Beloved, we should pray for the Spirit. It's not our calling or our mandate. Jesus said to them, listen, and he said unto them, it's not for you to know the time or the season which the Father has appointed in his own power. Say yes, no be bande. So be batina. And no ye and ye to me. Nemo to me or say ye and she ye say. Ye mon pay and nanny home numbrian. So we should pray for the empowerment of the Spirit. If the Spirit comes upon you, he gives you power, he gives you authority. After that, you should be his witness. Be his witness. Din hua dance here. From baby out here, ufie. Start witness by in your own home. Let your home accept Christ. Huh? Ma ufie enhunu Christo. And ledi adi niye hun. We the pastors and the apostles and the prophets and whatever. In our own home, if you are a team nanka sano, obinim Christ, but rather we go out there and prophesy. Hey, yeah, same.
1: Hallelujah, hallelujah. 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Ufi, where in Oma? 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Yet in Yamia, I don't mean my neighbor, pair wouldn't hear the we my neighbor, but by the grace of God, our mother and our father was known. They know God before they die. 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

mom ma so gain say unim crisis unim ni bibia eno na wose ye kan wasem ni eji ni di say ye pese wiase ye sesa na asombie ba wiase a. If you want peace to reign in this world, first of all, we should preach the word to ourselves, our Jerusalem. 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Edi no se sa ngunkunu nya ba oso a obeye madansini ewo Jerusalem. 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Yema nipani unu Yesu. We should let people accept Christ and follow him. Beloved, this is time for us to speak the truth to us, ourselves. We should let people know Christ, either they like it or not. Somebody will tell you at once by force. We should know Christ. We should pray for the power, empowerment of the Holy Spirit. And when he had spoken these things, he was took up, and a cloud received him out of their sight. Yesu ye man so ko soro. And the ojidi o nyi no sana scripture maker. Yesu ko soro. Ahane hia me. And when they looked steadfast towards heaven as he went up, behold, two men standing by them in where they are. And was he said, which also said, ye men of Gadarene, why standing ye amazing up unto heaven? This same Jesus, this is the place I want. This same Jesus, which is took up from you are. Took up from you are into heaven shall also come in likewise manner as ye have seen him going into heaven. Yes, na ye ye hunu se okọ no aye ni ye hunu se okọ sa no be saba na oba aye no akofa o third book ni me tight. This is the last word when Jesus was taken up to heaven. This is the word that Jesus spoke before he was taken up. When in summer, Jesus Christ came of the cross. So, beloved, we should pray for the empowerment of the Spirit. And because of we are neglecting the power of the Holy Spirit, it becomes the system. And system, whom you know, babbling, saying all sorts of words to ourselves. But that's not our call mandate. That's not the reason God called us. God called us to preach the good news to the needy. And we should pray for empowerment of the Spirit.

That's our core mandate, beloved. Pray for the empowerment of the Spirit. If the Spirit come upon you, there are certain things you never involve yourself to. I'm telling you the gospel truth. If the power of the Holy Spirit come upon you, there are certain things you will never involve yourself. The Bible says that, and you shall receive power, and you shall know the truth, and the truth shall make you free. It will make you free from the bondage of this world, from the bondage of Antichrist, from the bondage of Barbitis and whatever the people may call it. If you receive the power of the Holy Spirit, then you become his witness. If the power of the Holy Spirit come upon you, then you know what to do and what not to do. We should stop those things. We should stop those things and preach. Jesus, we saw him going up. The same manner he will come. The same manner he will come. So, beloved, it's better for you to learn the word of God and pray for the empowerment of the Spirit so that God can descend. If he comes, you and I will never be Oiraba. Okay? We will never be Oiraba. Because if we pray for the empowerment of the Spirit, then the Spirit will show us and direct us what to do and what not to do. Are we praying for the empowerment of the Spirit? Are we witness his name? Do we know him? Oh, these are things I always say to ourselves, that beloved, it's better for us to know God and know him well. Because if you know him, everything will go on well with you. If you know him, everything will go on with you. Jesus came to this world to save his people. And his core mandate for us to witness to the poor. Why are we diverting? And then nyame som no se eye fan club. We don't see Christianity as God's people as we can find it in the eyes of the Holy Spirit, where the people are one. Now it became the system. It became fan club. If you don't pay this, you are not going this. You are not going that. You are not going. What kind of source is that? Jesus will come in again. If you don't know, if you like it or not, he will come again. He will return. Me, I'm not there to judge anybody or to say anything. But what I'm trying to communicate with you is follow Christ. Yeah? Follow him. Follow him. People are saying, say yes, you know, obeba, kawabada dada, wache, imo kanda dada, oh my, yes. And what kind of has said? The Bible said that. And he said unto them, Jesus said to them, it is not for you to know the time or the season which the Father had appointed in his own power. And that obeba no, e wo no nko aho. Onu ne nim. Da da no obeba no. So, adia the qualification that can qualify you for you to be among the saints is to witness in his name. Witness the Lord. That's the core mandate. God, the core mandate of our Lord is for us. The core mandate for the believers is to witness
the name of the Lord for the people to understand the birth, the death, and the resurrection of our Lord. That is our core mandate. We should witness about him, because he is the only one that the angel predict about his birth. The woman who gave birth to him did not see any man. And he is the only one who predict about his death and his resurrection. And it came to pass. So we have so many messages to present to the world about our Lord Jesus Christ, the living Savior. And he said to us, it's not our mandate to know the time and the season that he will come. It is appointed by the Father in his own power. So you and I, what we should do is to follow his instructions to witness in Jerusalem, in Samaria, in Judea. That's our core mandate. We should witness from our nuclear family and extend it to our external family and to the town, the city that we found ourselves. We should witness first to the town that we found ourselves, next to next to the country, the regions or the districts. We should witness about him, that he will come again. And what are the message? Love yourself and love your neighbor. Do good to your neighbors. What you want people to do for you, do the same thing to them. These are things. And beloved, I see we the ministers of the gospel, we lost our core mandate. Instead of us to preach peace to ourselves, we are preaching discrimination by biting. Now see the waves. Now the topic that people are treating. A whole pastors half time preaching. A bishop and apostles and whatever, the general overseers. That is good. That is not good. That is good. That is not good. Is it our core mandate for us to preach about tithe and pay tithe or not paying tithe? Those things, we allow ourselves for the Antichrist to enter into the sea and that redirect us from our main life. My beloved, we should not do so. We should not pay attention to the enemy. I always say that if you give ear to the enemy, he will give you direction. We should preach love, peace. That the whole thing. Jesus said to, if somebody offend you, forgive. If you think somebody has offended you, just forgive the person. And beloved, Jesus knew that so long as we are human, those things will come. Those things will bound to come. Either you like it or not, it will come. So if you see one way or the other, your brother or your sister has offended you, yes,
It must come. That's why it has come. So forgive. We should preach peace. We should preach love. We should preach encouragement. We should encourage ourselves. We should be transparent to ourselves. So that when Jesus comes, you and I will not be at the other side. But rather, we'll be with him. Love yourself and love your neighbor. Whom are you following? Are you following the system or you are following God? Anybody say, anybody say, forget about that. That's the reason God did not create you as a bird. He said, if your brother offends you, forgive him 7 times 7 days. One day, forgive him. Forgive him. If your brother offends you 7 times 7 days, just let it go. One day. So, can you tell me that one day the brother or the sister that you have annoyed so much has offended you one day, 7 times 7 days? If not, no agreement. If not, no agreement. Don't argue by anything. Just keep on. You know something? In the wisdom of God, he knows that people will offend us. Offensives will come. So, if somebody offends you, the Bible says, forgive. God will never say anything without knowing the outcome. Because let me tell you, he knows the end from the beginning. Do you understand? God knows the end from the beginning. Before you became a clot of blood in your mother's womb, he knows what is going to happen in the end of you. That's the God we are serving. Hallelujah. That's the God you and I are serving. The Lord who knows everything, and everything is transparent before him. You can never play games in this, the side of this God. You can't. So we should follow Jesus. His core mandate for mankind is simple. Just let your heart be clean. Let your heart be clean. Love yourself. Love your neighbors. Simple. And we are putting things around our neck. Why? Why we let this gospel become so heavy? Why it's so simple? So being a ninia, obe kini mwa, obe, as soon as I saw them, I saw them. No, that's not Christianity. Yembie yemu, ema fufu.
ye ma foforo hunu se nyamesom na ye som no eye papa ye ma foforo hunu se ye do nyame ye ma foforo hunu se onyame do yen eno na di nipa beba nyame ne nase eno na di nipa bebre beba nyame ne nase se if he didn't open up to people to love Christ. Now, don't forget that the Bible said that we are the letters that people are reading us. Our life are graphic for the people to read it. So there's no anything to go and play games in the eyes of the people. The life that you are living is speaking to the people that either you are good or not. The life that we are living shows the people out there whom they should follow. The command is simple. Simple. Just love ourselves. Love our neighbor. Speak the truth to them. First of all, pray for the empowerment of the Spirit. After that, be witness. Be witness. Simple. That's the last word Jesus spoke to the disciples. We don't witness. Even in your nuclear family, you don't witness. And you are making noise out there. One kasa ufi ankasa kran untiminka nyamisembiya oho. You are just making noise in out there. We lost our core mandate. We should preach the good news to everybody, to every soul, for them to love God, accept Christ as their Lord and personal Savior. That is our core mandate, beloved, that we should follow. That's the reason God called us. Now, human ideology put to the system to put something in the neck of beloved. All the believers will put rope on their neck and they tie their hands and their leg. They can't move. But Christianity is a free worship. Just pray for the power. Pray for the power. Avail yourself. Receive the baptism of the Holy Spirit. Receive the power. After that, be witness so that you can say good things. You know something? After Peter received the power of the Holy Spirit, he stood up and preached to the multitude. But before he did not receive the power, even somebody asked him about Jesus, he denied Jesus. So it's very necessary for us to wait upon him and pray for the empowerment of the Spirit so that we can get bold. We can receive boldness to witness the name. That's the whole thing. Pray for the boldness so that you can witness. So that you can witness about Jesus. And that is the core mandate that we should do. Beloved, God is always avail himself for you and I to come to his side so that we can be his children. Onyame mpese obi abayiro. Onyame mpese obi abayira.
aje wo yira ba no ko an enu ti no ye mbie ye mu ne ye mo mpa ye na onyame honhom no nye kese wo ye nso ne ntimi ndi ne ho adanse ye enkyra mansan na ye ndo afoforo se ye ho ene ye nyamsom ene ye nyamsom. If you are out there praying evil for your brother or your sister, you are just wasting your time. Whom are you praying to? Whom are you praying to? It will never come to pass. It will never come to pass. Because only if you have something that you are praying towards to. But if the God that I know, he will never give ear to you. And if God will give ear to those prayers, even you won't get a chance to be a believer. Sa wo bo mpa ye se obi nye boni bi ntuno amane bi ntuno ade bi ntuno a ene na wo bo kire bi bi dia me de minnim na se nyame a minnim ne dia me dofo me kan kire wo se ene nka wo kran kwa me ye Kristo ni ana wa me ye gidi ni anka wo boni a wo bi a wo di ye no ka fo mo pai ma wura ma na agrada bi na adua bi bu boku kura. But Isan said, Onyamina, or ye who more bro yan coupon. Dani da, no more bro as dos my intim. O Koswa Israe. O Koswa Israe. O Koswa ye. When yame ever boy. Yen fire Homer Christ, we should accept Christ, we should love him. We should be under his canopy. We should be under his pavilion so that his grace will activate for us. Let's see this one. And when he had spoken this thing, he was took up. And a cloud received him out of their sight. So, if somebody is just flattering you, yes, you know, well, who, as you have for no, and a befano, I could see, and a dear Ben, said Omoke Kano, as you have for no, and a better da Omo, and a bear strap for no bribe, and on befair, Muno Kosia, and on befair, now, in their own eyes. He appear and take up. He took up to heaven. And see this one. This same Jesus which is taken up from you into heaven shall also come in like manner as ye have seen him going into heaven. The same manner you people saw him going, he will come. And let me tell you, church, beloved, when Jesus is coming, I'm telling you, when he's returned, he will never come as we saw him being in the manger. Eh? Saw Jesus in the manger and became obey. Have you seen it? Jesus will come again. Either you like it or not, he will return. As we saw him going up, the same manner he will return. Beloved, I want to tell you one thing. That if
you accept him as your Lord and personal Savior, he will come to you and you take charge over your life. Love yourself. Love your neighbor. Preach about Jesus. Don't preach about anything. Preach about Jesus. Don't preach about yourself. Daniel, meet yourself, please. Meet yourself. Daniel, meet yourself. Yes, sir. Thank you. God loves you. He cares for you. Love yourself. Love your neighbor. The last word is meaningful to me. A very good word I want us to always just read about those words. He said, we should pray for the empowerment of the Spirit. We should pray for the empowerment of the Spirit. For God to empower us. Whatever we are doing, we need the empowerment of the Spirit. We should let God empower us. Whatever we are doing. After the power comes, then we started witness about him. And that's the main thing. I'm just hammer on it because that's the thing I want to speak about it. Now, we don't witness. Even our nuclear family, we don't witness. Our workplace, we don't witness. Our external family, we don't witness. The city, the town, we find ourselves, we don't witness. But rather, unnecessary witness that we are doing. That's my problem for now. We need to witness God. We need to witness Jesus. We need to speak about Jesus. Today, because of the system, whatever, we don't have time to witness. Beloved, you can say anything for me to accept it. And either we like it or not, that's how God has made people, or that's the way people have made themselves. They always want to defend anything, and they can win the heart of people. I don't have a problem. But the one who knows everything, if you refuse to witness him, can you So I want you to wake up from your slumber. If you have forgot this thing, go and read Acts of the Holy Spirit chapter 1. You will find out the words that Jesus spoke to his disciples. And he said, the same manner you saw Jesus going up, the same manner he will return. Jesus will come again. And he will never come as a sheep, but he will come as a lion. At that time, no excuse, no comments, nothing that you can say. So for now, it's the good time for you to wake up from your slumber, to come into your senses,
and started praying about the empowerment of the Holy Spirit, so that you can start witness about his name. If you don't go to church, find a good believing Bible church and go there and learn Bible. And it will help you. And you can be the disciples of our Lord Jesus Christ. God loves you more than what you think. And if you follow his word, and if you follow his steps, and you follow what he wants us to do, beloved, you'll be at peace. Wherever you find yourself, you'll be at peace. And the mercies of God will be activated in your life. You should just listen to his word and go according to what he wants us to do. Nyame somo nye hunhunhu a ebi no mama nyame somo ye hunhunhu saa no nyame somo ye odo ni akoma pa ni asumbie odo kwa sonkwa odo kwa sonkwa odo kwa sonkwa ene nyame somo tie ene bia ma nyame somo ye hunhunhu. 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These the simple things that we should do. If you do this, the mercies of God will be activated in your life. I remember yesterday I was talking to my brother, and we are just discussing something, and he just gave the profound statement, and I said, "Ah, this guy, God bless you." If God did not allow anybody, or God did not allow anything, it don't happen to you in your life. Nothing can happen to you. Because of fear. So we can't witness. It's true. We have that thing in our mind. Onyame enkuwa obiye jiminku da. Obiye jiminku. Obiye jiminku. You are in the hands of the Lord. Nobody can touch you or kill you. You have been protected by the angels of God and God himself. The Bible says that an angel of the Lord and comes run about to those that fear him. No, the condition here is if you fear Lord and you accept him and you go, you do according to his word, it is him to let his angels protect you. And be run about of you. If you accept God, he will just let his angels protect you. The angels of the Lord will protect you and guide you. So, what is your problem now? Just accept the Lord, and his angels will protect you and comes you run about. What's your problem? So, whom are you fear? And I'm throwing, and I will be coming, and I will be him say, and I will be him say, me pacho. Obiant me your way. Obiant me your way. Nobody can do anything. Nobody can harm you.
Just pray for the empowerment of the Holy Spirit. Pray for the empowerment of the Holy Spirit. If you pray for the empowerment of the Holy Spirit, He will give you power over everything. The Bible says that, and you shall receive power after the Holy Spirit has come upon you, and you will be my witness. Pray for the empowerment of the Holy Spirit, and God will help you. And God will deliver you. And God will save you in all angles. Today, I brought you the last words of our Lord Jesus Christ. And I give you this word. This same Jesus, which is taken up from you into heaven, shall also come in likewise manner as ye have seen him going into heaven. Jesus was taken up in the eyes of the apostles, and the Bible said that he will return as he was taken up to heaven. I urge you this morning, whatever you are doing, come into your senses and believe the Lord Jesus Christ as your Lord and personal Savior, and He will save you. God bless you. Before I pray, we have an announcement to make. I want us to listen to this announcement. Orphanage. Children's room. Orphanage. 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Ana 0276 0276 22 0000 0000 127 0276 0000 127. O fresh our number ya on Sabeka a dino ama and the men in Akoyama. A riding star, sir, one asum. And I mean over Casa for the last words of our Lord Jesus Christ when he was took up to heaven. Now, this word in summary is: wait upon the Lord, pray for the empowerment of the Holy Spirit. After the Holy Spirit come upon you, you should go and witness about him. That's the
last word of our Lord Jesus Christ. And it is very important for us to do it as believers. If you are not going to any church, if you don't worship with any church, find any good believing Bible church. Listen to me very carefully. Find very good believing Bible church and worship. Or you can worship with us, or we can worship with me in Assemblies of God. Anywhere you find Assemblies of God, go to the pastor direct and tell him that I listen to one of your servants, Apostle P.K. Asare, in this podcast, and he directs me to come and worship with you. Introduce yourself to the pastor. He will take you to the new covert class and teach you about the systematic of our fundamental studies, so it will help you. Or you can call my senior bishop. I call him Cardinal Kessler. Plus 31-622-622-169-562. That is the bishop of the whole Europe in Assemblies of God. Or you can call me 068-5080-836. That's Apostle P.K. Asare for you. We worship at Assemblies of God, God Tardis. Without, you can come and worship with us. God bless you. We extend our greetings to everyone, far and near. Almighty free Ghana, Almighty free Hanging. We say God bless you all. Now this is the hour for MPP, the discussion of MPP. MPP from Kovotum Co position there 4 years and Moses. Father, in the name of Jesus, this is the word that we preach to your people. Let them be a doer of your word. Bless them. Protect them. Bless this studio and bless this radio. Each and everyone, in Jesus' mighty name. I rather that was Shira Obibe and yet here for you now. I will use to him. Amen. I'm baby for no more. If you didn't cry, I call you, Mama, I'm going to be a mother.

0: 105.103.8, also on www.razo020.nl. We are live with you. Stay tuned from now till 11 as we make a trip to Lalangana to bring to you what's making news. Chief Oye Boshi, a call man gun, a munde, and come to you, be a reban, and nay, as she never be brave, or high, be de home come more, and send be brave, Mrs. Yohane, a sunset, and ne. 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
0: 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Na and qua, a modi womb, when you need any in quana, and mean, and Yami come to the kufi, then I woke
1: up. Yo, I was with us. A telephone person. On the Bushina. Na yada or no Muzuasi. Titu Brasda Radio in a broad picture near MPP as a whole. MPP. Na wasum MPP as a party and they were mine. And no pahua, your community is ready to me. Kofi di akotino go musum community, And bravo tribu to akotu a wakai. 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Nah, I dream, I sent being a teacher watering every summer. 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I should be on myself, I should be on woman, I could be nobody. It is a ne, Yamia Adumna, or the Afibak and Infio, me visa goes there, ye, and when Yamshe, Can cause he say, or no rather ni brimuno. Now, to an example, Frena, na and Chiman, and the legacy will be done when Jimma and your beer can yes, you be a few. Yes, we are dear boy, Brentino, bro, happy birthday, and Yamon Cosso, and Shira.
0: Yamon Cosso, and Shira, and never prove the rain, and I very dedicated to Kofi, a war, a fear back when your media cut nephew. Young Fanka boy. A decam ran a guswa train, a money train, my fee, and tea near train, and was a and cabo or the batuja.
1: Yo, I was in the said the worker, and yea, queen. Yea, didn't come on, yea, did be so say, Yami Adama. 30th of May. 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

0: again, the man, one man, the chibu. 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Our business college, and I mean, I couldn't was in this one, and so catch it. Now, before that, and I think the Ghana, the no courses are what I no so just a make as a obi a one to Ghana pony. Be fair now to that, a Ghana for no. Just a to na a so a knee. And I'm said I'm also 2 hours when they fear that. Now, Ghana, the other day, my TDT, you say, I'm here on May 24th of October. Ghana, the other day, I had the other day, and I sat down, Minya, DT. Now, be a respect, good much, you say, a be a baby, or guess who baby, and now whatever. And in every permanent, you need to say, now, if a banner. 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And it's having a good year now. You should be my friend. My telephone number 0618536414. 0618536414. And I say 0684249371. 0684249371. And I say, you know, I'm not going to be an offering movie, baby. I will be an offering and the case and an actor. But to me, was a me to car, messy patrol, no matter what now, so now my baby. And now, you could say the Sankomon, as the Messamon, cause an ammonia, what Yamia, as a mashabono. You should be unquatched now, yet to come on, now just an embar, oh, good dinning and mother, a tearful name, I do for winning, I say. Make us say, crown, it's a beef, so great,
1: 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Your friend of Quaku, made a son of my friend. 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Bema which last week, you know. 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
1: 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That was it.
2: Yo, a tearful and cabo di canna by sending a moti, my fear and canoe or by kinds are in tea near Shay and Musenka. 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
2: 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Could be a bobo macrono and will be a bed in a woman, maybe cope a shelter or none of one zero no moon. So a year from phony be dear and never see me did say a summer a new season. A summer just I know a day. Now, with us a year day and a man a bassa. Because I didn't say expert for no, maybe more, I can more. Yeah, as a layman point of view, no. Maybe they said they work as a recruitment, you know. Because maybe say one of the factors is yeah, the movie I enter the crowd. Yeah, the politicians yeah to become oh, na me. I recruit too. Obu on ma na as a police na security in na professional ye professional
0: ope
2: na ko ope onya bank manager je bia na ko bidi onya area bia ko be ko bad e bia accessibility any hunti no na otwa ha hwe idea o ani e me fa ko hai me kwa ha dia ye be fa mi na gozi akọ na abanya ba 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only interest in the vein, or was this a china? Will be approaching the say, you join a mosea, be jitty say, obey me in. Ako ye, and no come home. And thank you, Betty. Say, present in the ground now, I want you involved directly ground now. Boom, and two are by their mouth. Now, two will be a pier wanting the bonnet. Women uniforms are by their show, or will be a pier wanting near a debonnet. And you know, what do you say? I was you. A penetration had a album. A bonnet let me penetrate sa piano and the woman in our freedom and a young papa and you blue bonnet no more dear. But Sassima can happen. I was in as Massa Maca. Mimi visa to get a quiet fasso recruitment. Mimi visa say, Yamin Wana SHS for no. Na yanko malice actually be 3-4 years or ho. Say the promos or lances whatever we hear be an aquasi near their manage umo. Me jini say, obenye enough time their might in such a person training and you obey ban. Cause we be carry a wasn't be them see when you asem and as them go police station. People got on the counter one and no asem now or children.
0: Or see on to me.
2: Yes, that the pain my one who I say, why I show one asem. And look like this is one man, Yakofa, or be prisoning or different places on an amateur one night seven amount. Say, as a brave old drone.
1: Say,
2: sanity, say, and this, and this, and also to me, and so I'm so bonny, and by the minifice, also per police, the also per military, or any form of security, the anarchy, or the yapre, yet it, south one, now almost back, no bug wire. Ninja, no. I was in, say, recruitment in Ankuyi, say, a fine, I was in Yabuse, and depends on four frame. Yawamra, police institution, no warmumra, military on Emra, Ghana, come and manage, I was in Emrabi in the Indian, Yawamra would do in Abbey. But you drew up that activation now. Say, neighbor, you might want any problem. President Yan and Mabasima was in there, Yaki. A China. One of my police administration is sorry, they didn't say be a woman, yet the name fashion. Be a making, yet the wounds are by no one as I know of me, a upper hand. Ne brave you upper hand. Ne negotiate me, a one you walk, say a man of a quack or patch wire day. So for me, you walk or patch wire day,
0: a
2: man, near Jamanaka. And the young mum, a quiet mum running in the end, and then I hear catcher a fro. And the people flow, months of a two design among now. I am Sisia Benwo, another Shamu Benwo, and also a new other Monsieur Baba Pacho, Ede, and my meeting with the Indian Emono, in the Pacrofuma, and I who sells to Banu Marquesi, and Yamakai, Nembra, lay down Ruzuna, and Susan Cronwall. Yeah, Braminias was a police institution, a Bawa law say, who could be okay to my dear, say, I am Fancho, say, Tibiano. I don't say you be you ready. Another say a best sentence of Grana, which is a mobile bibisa, because it is a bassa, a mapa, near Famran, and near you.
0: Same to us here, and actually said, send it to be our hitty one, say, and Kabaya, in your institution be like Fasses and your police college, crap, police college didn't say normally for officers, senior officers in the Yaumania, a chance called TKBs be a and Cassicrity College, nature send you, who be a SSS, SHS. Like be a woo.
2: When did your mother one hour?
0: Nanka walk off
1: any immigration, only fire service, no one is starting in an
2: adjustment. Yeah, but when we say a pro moon, you in a year, because you have 6 months training, and one training, maybe it's a day enough.
0: Yeah, it's a walk off there for 3-4 years, grand, umbra out, no, not just say, we will be a beer. aho chire ba san kura na bia obetima adwane afri mu
2: enya no say am pam pa say pa na one pa within that 3-4 years no around the line obejai
0: yeah
2: and you term in so no one mo be 4 years now you see they are already committed say adwuma on me
0: my fear me no say one no be and titre am say ohwe a as a man would do omo kese ma omo ye mobile money vendors na say o di na ho wo hu ne say
1: me hu ne say wo ye nipa bi a ne dik aw etie fo mi chia mu nyina me ma mache an opai ah mi chia ma me agata me ma mache enura na ye me dofu bi pa nso birthday okay. 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
1: 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Police, if obey and see, and no, me involve, no, or mu, sasabe, and moi. 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Womu whoop ya police for? Because of Omusu by Binum Super and Bonia, and Yentino, a Binum Wood to say more. Omu Wood taught Tim. 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
0: if free Congo. That time our Kabila na obey revolution be.
1: And to just any Ghana for credit. Eh, me dem nim say be a tribe be credit. Eh, yes we friend Kabila. Yes we born in Dia. Yes we free nkoko say fana. We buy say susunyane ho ba bi. Yes we gidi we mantam. 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Yes any bra dia me chen. And your securities ne dear, and you won't call Nana dear by any yaka. Hey, do one I bo and your cron who say crebo, and your mom was Genoa, Minia Bema. You have no idea. You have no idea. No, I treat you. Mobile money vendors. 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No? Most of them, no. Ya oma, ya no wire shop kakraka. 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
0: 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Mr. Susse, who is a Marenson sank a beer, said Bank of Ghana, and a more year under only under Bank of Ghana, or so me under a beer system be on me under. A more upgrading or hocker crass, say, dear beer, see, and no beer continent hours, and send me kiosk to beer more. Now, security wise, because young said most of the time, you couldn't crawl for a Jew on Sikania day. tinkam fisa e brass no se nkabeya yimpigem se ne yonye untimi honso ho a nsese woye ene yom e wose 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
0: anyway
2: because enye mo ba money for onko tama na enye kra de bank no se yeah, so near Zuka can
0: say
2: a coffin can now. A brand of purification, no, a yeah, intensive ban. Then piano be a be back. Just when you're there, be a be back. Many sure said Bank of Ghana because I sent the first certificate in the Mawan.
0: Or
2: more requirements be a was out in the forfeit answer. Sana Yamaquai. And then I'm got them land the but. On your court, some person may be a bank or grass messenger, and I street as a messenger. All you go be going to go grab my head. And one say, ye be usual, a man say, I caught no way. On your jacka crab. And don't you know, said Ogam, no yard in it. A mobile money for no. Fine, I back in your home, they are good so. Now, sure, baby, would be curious to be a would be as no detail would be as he. Every kind of police in Nina. But once a yes, come what you man are woyen. Weba, now, oh, or this Gabriel, far to my use, mammy. No, ya be jibby, say, what did he? And he along the line, no, Nippa won't need you grass with you, no, who's a cigar bar, moi. Also, bet me, I bet it. I buy, I attack you. Utan ya, or I bet his gun, Utan you got no headache, or cool grass, I had a come home. And he, if he's a, agent agency kura omne se o masin akwazi omo e mo omo ahomre so na enya hwenye nsi obi akwan enkazem obi anya adwuma na emom e ye wo bambo ntino fani ba bi tutu ye bi ko hu savings alone e hwan hwan bi ni akwazi ba bi omo sha omo wo practice adin omo sha ho se eh ade entin enya ni mehu ya ko mi jidi se nse so bebre e so wo manu. And this Omar don't say to me warm with them. Many panel or don't this one good in the Juma was a woman around so. Yeah, you say, baby. A bay Juma. Minim Namibusa is a sanity. My cobble, ma'am. Abia making Yenu and Ma, free be Abia, or be betting my friend. I was you, Ovie, or fire extinguisher.
0: Actually, Minibu.
2: Little Jovini, my baby, I would.
1: As yes, if you be also.
2: Uko bia bia mama baby kakra wanchi ni some areas bi because come here say
0: fibia
2: bia was in the via we visa fibia fire extinguisher bi ti mi busa ena am say eh municipality no ena I restricted omo na omo ye de eh ye because equally, Nipa may tin if you want can and can view my program of baby. On one crack was if you see the group will be there and the fire extinguisher, if you baby. The what does it tell you? It tells me, say, a crack for Navy on my woman, you wish, but a call ABB or the other, or Monday, and she say, I had it. I took one number for Eddie. It is in the sun, I was here, corner say, I didn't depend on a quiet day. Who make you sure say, well, walk at the crown and son of mama and permission, I'm an equity. I go in the juma. That's what be a good name, be as no, yes, come home, you money. I was a visit and probably life is at risk. Yeah, be a bit mad. After a month, it's too soon, Cronus show was no more. No money, I say, I alabad or manager, a forest bureau, and then a day. I will move as you would do. As a holiday, over you, Menina, Yaja and Sakosi. A young friend, a man to know because a human life.
0: Mafia, send your crime, can know. Now, when you say say I am passing say yes any man it be a do do na be best one so but ye be nya kitu e be na quality a be free so be boy na as human lives and our own design
1: me hun is a pepper chere say once that time first no nanka your friend example
0: black market
1: mm-hmm. And ye implemented forest bureau you know uru ah more or less no it is a bank
0: anyway
1: omo secure and also no ye sika dwuma sa ain't in when say no beti me a regulate so why are you say obeye enu bi dia ene na wo say wo hihye wo niamma yi ba hihye wo niamma bi yi se na ebe ya wo 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
0: and come here, send ye in a pese, your boy, young Kwang by a quart a chino. Young had the year tossing me, you know. Say, near man, I'll keep chairman so, and send me who are a cosua, cosua, titru, nay, or musa, a buy a chairman, and I am buying a chairman in a not almost so. A ye be better naked if he sank a ye in the queen and send him a kind, and can say, name why, sister. Political opponents, arrest of political opponents. Yes, Oma, your chichi, I'm ready. You were abroad your meeting last week. Me on you be a meeting in a podcast a year. And then this can be here now. In fact, we are now washing them. Tiam and Tai and follow the scenes. But meeting say, you see, as you're searching on us, you're inviting them over here. Na me bisa so na den at this time round because it is here so for some who are dey be but all of me put am so about back to Ghana ya chin be you name one na am call court no you see judge no say on call them for 2 weeks on san no appear before him be me bisa na you see maybe comments be make he say judge or tina na some so here NDC judge san no person claim and inty na me bisa me ho say and na the whole Supreme Court e drum rebia ya term almost say the anonymous five and I said the anonymous seven. Na and also swear. Say the whole Supreme Court cry, yeah, the money chief for more. Then yeah, judge or cast a judge, yeah, yeah. Quam if we say any more cosy. A babwa ye democracy.
2: Abasi media as an okre backupe. Na ye swing comes ye can of food,
0: sir.
2: Na this is the spirit of whom I be. You do me,
0: I do you.
2: Mm-hmm. And then I'm away to me in a head.
0: Abba.
2: Mm-hmm. Senrebi, Enna, ubi fum ya. Enne. And says, ye twas a cassette. Dear, ubi fum into Miss Mayade.
0: Miss Mayade fum.
2: Because I nipper, a brabum boy, was he, ye boquin, debia, ye queen, new things are coming out. And you know, some whom say, you do me, I do you, did to political partisan. I was the yin yai. Na democracy na Bruni de Bani, I say, ye be. I was the yen funnel, holistically, and kai ni yen ye. My you to two. Na yen ye be, ni yen yai be. Why is that? Ubi, ano betram, ana, obeka kasa, I want ya, ana, obeka kasa, you two miss angel. Nene. Ubi, I can fool, ubi, I said, media, no, I mean, me, jam, a couple of days away, once and way, and petty, but you wouldn't you be at a ma. And I know of ma, a bomb is a mamma. I don't support that. Equally, your umbrella's woman, and you know, say, we've been post class of fuma. Yamam running yard, you
0: mean?
2: Yaman, Yamam running yard, man. But the do even I say, you do you do who said that the man now and another hand. And now it was the 2 minute one is a man was a more good in the idea. I was no ye be before from. If it's a Yama and this by Yama be by a coswa, I was in chain. Obi Beflak, I say, I miss you and be casual. No problem. But media mean the other make us a hand. President Mahama is the only person, only president there. Wakwa Saba, as at now I hear. And you are no longer no longer but the annual. None of the camp be meeting. They will say, I have learned my lesson. I have learned a lot. And in that, maybe expectation is that in the return way here, things will be
0: different.
2: Different entirely. So, quite people that was up for years and previous and 1 year was here and never be. And he said, "Obi, ena koka mi bi na se party bi kochi no kwa deni yasi ya deni yamani bela. Mi fi se ni na is part of governance no. and the name of what was Yano. Now I was in Nayade, a come. But says the dear question, yet I was in a yet too much. As I know, me the other hamlet say, so a man yet tense, sir. Now, who you any hey, I mean, the me did say. The president of the day or the government of the day, na kwazi, who knows if you can find him if you prepare the day? And more man. Because you become here, the state attorney general, or no one can say, Regina P. Edina Brani, a dima or man. Since you become here, too many be a man, a movie, and a woman, and some beer, mechanism, who in here, or my day, or my DH. Meanwhile, let you hear about him. Yeah, Jack, after one was out. Me physics in the band said, no patra, no, I want any action. I got the emblem, you 24 hours. Also, the man be, who man be, who no be done a damn. But says, yeah, young one said, bear the crown, yeah, the man was scared about 2 years. And just to, yeah, the missus can win ya. And the one, yeah, say, the engas here, my uncle, the gun I won for my, and Tina won ya, uncle. Once you say, the government in 20 do we be a constitutional as the president straight away say the go and ask him boy. You look at the situation at the hand, but the queen banana and the be a wife so they bill actually this. But this is the year we say bill now too much. And check down you wanna go fit man. Papa go cry. They want me go fit man to say you want to go deep body. Mean sanity you. You want to go deep body po. Ni you go fit man. And then in your day, and then indeed. But I said, if I appear court, now I say, a young man will be quite a man. And then, but meanwhile, Ghana reminded me, we have the reman so many years. Yes, yeah, my son cried. And I didn't need the movie so many day. Monka, and the embassy. Nien, yeah, because once I woo, chilling time, woo, stretching time, and now I will be to a non so far, more plant. It's not losing your 2 million. No one will visit, Muya, ye say, and there's your ye say. Na sani yekon. Sani yekon, which is a wrong. It's the same by practicing democracy there. To me, dear, Messrs. Say, the young man ran up and ran in Yajuma, in the pan of Fuma. Now, we say, from the brand in the media, fair enough, young man of pine lawyers, but I know they are, and as you see, you be a hobby, baby, and people you to organize them. In the park, only you are inviting or appointment. To appear before you go, whoever, any IP, one way. We did short as possible, that so be cool, so I'm cool. Yes, yacho. Yacho, so I'm a bush of a crazy man, baby, or lawyer, crana, no access to. Just a democracy, we only need democracy. I said, military style, no one, you go, so as a Ghana for you, pretty. And yet, I was it.
0: And you and your mafia.
1: 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Now so who criticize so now ya fan attainy. Now democracy now you see ya practicing. Now you say omun chrayen. 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And now ya so la see democracy. 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se wo yesa se mpo waka you have no right. Oh, hey, Ghana, why you tell no? What they walk office be an good right institution be a much as say two. And you money we are now because we buy no can buy no. Do you with the politics? Hey, George Lanko. Hey, much as me no. All my workers no all money na. Hey, Obi any money ojina. Na walk out embrace a teacher for you. All my constituency secretaries no money chairman no money ade. both NDC and MPP.
0: Yeah.
1: Now, why no one teacher anyway? Why a constituency secretary? Why name? Well, yeah, oh my, yeah, Timono, yeah, nim. I will refuse be one. Yes, if you were moon for the FSA and this, if I am PP, fearful, woman, I am this, if you were woman, I am PP for yet, Sammy, I ya, the two. Ya, ya, ya, the two. And you know, yen nim, what judge you corner head, judges, yeah, moody, we gakata katamani, I was this way. Oh, bia, one a political, yeah, what the war. Well, it is some post I bring up what can say. We are NDC, and tonight, then. Now, then, yeah, who ye? A man, you pack right at the ambassador Sampa. We are NDC judge. We are NDC judge because of near who ye. Well, na nia wakwa kwa chitu ya jino mampeni su kwa pesu wukunu kurano. 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Many am teaching and was a me directing. Well, Antino, my uncle, Nipa Casa, now my uncle was away, oh, yeah, yeah, oh, yeah, yes, I know. International communities in it, eh, she. One more she. A bay, yes, CSO. CSO Sunina, Quamanuatum, clergy, so be a no. Because brown envelope, no, a dear ten trencher will be into bea a cananuatum. No munche ye o man no ye nyina ye man ye nya enipa bi specific people bi na ye omo man Ghana no is belong to us or intino ye nche na nia ade enya ye be condemn se enye nia ye nso de na eye enti se wanya kwanya na se wo kan we ya wanya de wo se wo judge no wo ka se remind 2 weeks ade eye too much enye.
0: You're too much, and yet send your mafia a car or car, sir, including Senka, court dear anchor, law, nan, and Casey. But don't forget it, sir. The same abroad your first case, in your judge be a becky boy, sir, animal farm judge, our car, Senka, the law is equal before all, but some are more equal than others. Our my, yeah, well, sir, and he said, Bandis Adia, and they said, Ghana, baby, yes, Senka, near him, Senka, be anchor, and name Ramoa. And it be a bay Nankanya.
1: What more can so I know my name or red few of my homes who said, Navy asking your global world?
0: No, yeah, sir, and only Yana yet every 3 months.
1: I ya no red few of my homes say, oh, global world. Not penny moon, I've ruled a rade of a year.
2: Yeah, I was in Diana, my mafia gazette. Who lives to see me, ma? You see,
0: we belong to that,
2: we belong to the family, ma. School, money, whatever, teacher, for example, no man in a quasi. Ninja, mon. So, see, yet, democracy, yet, yet, yet, yet, yet, yet,
0: yet,
2: yet, yet, yet, yet, yet, yet, yet, yet, yet, yet, yet, yet, yet, yet, yet, yet, yet, yet, yet, yet, yet, yet, yet, yet, yet, yet, yet, yet, yet, yet, yet, yet, yet, yet, yet, yet, yet, yet, yet, yet, yet, yet, yet, yet, yet, yet, yet, yet, yet, yet,
0: yet,
2: yet, yet, yet, yet, yet, yet, yet, yet, yet, yet, yet, yet, we a marble, another as a country. Debbie, oh, come, why do you know me? Make a margin. Then why, and then nothing that I limit a dresser for my agenda
0: and Miss Matino, my friend.
2: But then there's a man who can bravo or quam me him. Oh, Nabusha for young people for the number for young people for I wouldn't say. Or part of from where end is in December. You are from where? You from one and I say, they all came to his aid and denied. Other than this, yet said to democracy, and the members will be end is in the end. When you meet up,
1: you got down for
0: Derby.
2: When you meet up for Quambias, oh, Nantiano, and then you feel say. The way at the moment that the president be ever authority to appoint or to do so, and the admin, I say, why is that? One appointing the banner there, be on the party, and as another for Badra was then near time be out in it is out. Would only have to have been enough over by one of the way. Then would you have my hammer by way? And yet, need time behind it is out. Would you have the competency of the person and what they had it, what their man? Ah, at the point in time, Uber considered I was for party, no problem. But my first conception is to say, oh, why is that as soon as in the point in a day? If that be the case, then get your court Supreme Court year 2012 and can't be any for. Because that is the task that we should be doing on an MPP.
0: Nah, appoint you.
2: Government appointee. But you do one. I know man has an MPP government appointee. Yeah, dear my MPP. I'm going to say, particularly, I'm going to say, and I'm going to judgment. But I say, you need you. That was their judgment. Nti ye huni sa na ye tanse se ye fun ba kuma Ghana fo nuafo ma ye ma politics metiti ye na politics no e beto ye family e by e ma ye no ye tije no ndi ma ye ma aten ne point in time e da no me ho no 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

0: at the end of the day, it's about the security of the nation. And before of Abana, I don't think so. Many other ideas, I mean, you saw the way in this. Do they be a problem? That is the one who come woman who be near that in a day. And yes, that's the prison. A perfect two be a dear name with a my back. Politics in the bay, but Indian based on ideology. What you can do in different way for the betterment of the nation. Then, yeah. Machu, I bet you, and I hear you. No, I'm not only democracy by you. Yes, I know your name, my boy.
1: You're sure, and you permit to say, Ura Jackpa. Tell my mobile power now or throw the weight about by the technique. But the same in tea, no, she, I don't know, says Tila or Moo and Asibia, Bibinia. Tidia judges, be a judges, be our fist, be our ebidia, so on my penny.
2: Baby,
1: meanwhile, be on my penny in him, she cry. And she, any partner, ready, and they are, if I did, she said, and they are, we drew baby, no, won't now half a ball, send ye, I know, or two for Kai, sir, Emre,
2: ye, Ninkaso.
1: My fear, who would say?
2: Sir, I am no crap, one so boo, why are ye? A fan so no, or yeah, because of some food soldiers in Inti. And now, oh yeah, me and Anzan and Nana, a just social media, me screw and I mean, who's a major fee speech, be na me or no, and Casso, yeah, me found in Tina. Yeah, now Cassam, but this time around, Nedia,
1: who said that to
2: me, yes, me, tea. William says, I somehow can say, young can who's a Ghana, yen yinano. Yeye, enipa baako. Na ye dwin a ye nwin se ye dwin because of Ghana. Na ye nya se ye dwin a ye dwin because of NDC. Na m se eh, who is talking? Wow. Edru baby a, ese se ye de party sem no. Etun chain. Na ye dwin se Ghana. We won hwe no, we ayachi abron ye food soldiers si ayi obi ba si asankwasi egwa se ya enko ba we ye bo se. All because tamana ye wo power na MPP wo power na abron ya no den wo didi atem we ye se ti achi na ye bo se wuntumi sa ye twe na bo so ye bo se ya chi na hey we ya no de ya chi na ye bo se o ye not the police party members. Hey, but Kwana President Mahama, we need more. Or the police party members. I'm a China Bino, say, ye, or did nay, ni judge, when your sister yes, Sani, will free wa. But to me, or China be and DC by yet to me, I appoint no, say, see, you will be as a board member, be you are appointing at the no, Akoso. Nanka, wedi, and can ne can say. 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And for so Ben Pana, it was so. And for so Pianiso. For so Pianiso. See, I did please party members, auntie, and our yes, sir. But we yes, I'm so. I was so decaying a dream or mine, eh? So decaying dream or mine, and sana, who by game party one, why game party one? And it means sometimes, you know, ye ba opposition wutie ye nuanom bi commenta edru ba bi amene omo ye adwen edru ba bi so ana mene e bi nya adwen MPP ba ye ya mo foot soldiers ya mo ave yi foot soldiers ya mo we ewo mu se foot soldiers nso ka ho ebi na adina eye emu a na wa susu ampa eyi sabe unqualified for any position bia. 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

0: Etro, and yet full story, no, and it be a woe by betro. Well, or more means a woman at the churro. And you know, party food soldiers in the yen and I, you were more a dim. Was that a president, mamma, started so I pointed in the minister, see, or coffin or baby as a paracetamol crowd that I won't call the name yet a.
1: Ah,
0: so I'll Sadelius as answers
1: American beer.
0: Well, yeah, because Obina didn't name party name my baby power. Yeah, you might didn't name until I was said, yeah, appointed. Oh, sa party. It was must a party in a dear bamba, but moment I bind a beba pe. It was a sa and near money in Nara, Mudetunche. And then they are not MPP for a people, a woman worth members in the booth. They are buying Kai party for. 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weeks say treasonable words and bang and okay. Eh? Oh.
1: Treasonable words been okay. May fear any other issue near Fan Soroso.
0: Me issue I'm a war. Eh, yeah. 24-hour economy.
1: Mm-hmm.
0: My friend is saying 133. Mess from and penny. Say, no, ni focus, aye, market, India, India. Miss Reno. Aye. A guardian, who says this is Sijano? Ya bear down, Tony, a man, yenina, no mino. Ya boy, I say, ya met Tom, my dear. Miss young one, dear, hey, I dare once see the crowd, mamma, seven to my boca. Minimu jeddy. 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Because me down kaba kumiuna. 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What didn't know what said what Tom had another piano? Me remind you. It's me to add the free pan, minimum yet. Gosh me tadia, me make sure say, me tia. And any penny nana, it's me dija. Na youthful no. On focus on kakra. 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But I have to say, ni focus in ye markets, aden, ye pe industrial so kakra. 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
0: 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Adena 1D1F no. Yenya say when a chance here, when a beye me so be aye propaganda no ye. Eno man penny when a be chance here. 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
1: esoti
2: and compare ten around so a buy you can see say nipa ameto sa ba ye but one more moment, and then my way you become. Way you never become. Because again, an idiot. We are no woman.
1: On Fancho.
2: My German Akakra.
1: Nasakuza only 3 months.
2: And the abbessery. Yama be behind your finchem. We said, but no co lose in a bar. Well, lose. But there is a Vanyasa can be a agent who will be son, Yama will be pneumonia, dear. Me just a quasi, Anna and Susan as one and what. And I yes, as well, this is a man in national executive of Moses and a quasi. Oh, my, my,
0: yeah,
2: papa. And you know, a busy woman or more a quasi give re election. I wonder, me probably won't know. Why we are based on the air course, you know. Now, Aguina,
1: Susan,
2: so almost elections because. 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I got you to me. And so a pamoa, Yasha, I see every for ma, Yadi, of course, Dano, there was a big question I would be framed with Zami. A dear dinner every day or two, presidential one UNA as a coffee as a near very free national region constituency. I'm not gonna say in every situation there should be way of doing things. And 2014 was a young got to through the element in free. You better know what we are, we come back to our
0: own.
2: And no one here, also, and you know how to say. Say, as in Nipa, me bo me bra ne ma da as so dem we say debi am me did your but hand but this am around me say me call leader wo so to out one jan debi entino ni nyina be ko so na ko si se se so wo an wat na ma fo bi so yi wo muti contestants be bri e ba
1: you see the mo papa
2: ye go bi akwan ni ni ba ko so o me so na mo ho de nye de en hwo bi an nyana de se o ko bi buga en se ni se Yeko you will be a titu will be bad. I'm a zenny babble de mnasa po ya will be a de ashid moon the bedroom one. One in a bush and arm a twa. Yeni as I because 10 out of 9 a day. Amba. Ne ye refid ye de ye ye ni ayo. A frog gate, ye me, the babble van one the omra. At the end of the day, homo twa banabi him. A you omo mufise. Omo de party in the show, Mr. Say, constituency level, say, regional level. Diaspora level boy, yeah, one might be out. I say, I didn't have to any for my bed, a bit ten. The Yama openness, Emra, near I am queen, to the Macaja, me, I'm a party and BP.
1: And the bar and carbore hall and to Janafi, a tear from Rumby.
2: And a tear from Bet Mafra will be fra, me messed up on your mind, Nipa Crocine. I said, the measure as a mechanic, you guswara, Sre, a tear for Nagana for. Brasta radio, someone ye mwa, kakrebian sha, sika fum mon fre na mumwe, kakranga krani and kikamu nye venture radio nika. And the baby bri she bon woman you omu boshesu. 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Na fe so nim de accountant and consultancy bureau ni Erica Dan is a friend. 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On number near 06-4122-2438. 06-4122-2438 over by Joso. The two guys are so dear, who call my gang and who couldn't answer. Now, watching Poposome. Now, Pepe, be at that one crime, Mamu Guadia. For any trade, two guys are so no one from Pepe, Papa Mounda, or Blue Chase Kaka Krabby. From a Ghana number, 3254279 0545 or 2 7 05 70 32 542 7 05 70 32 542 7 or fra to work as a bejo so. Imaso Edian, ye open to matter, but I'm going to have to an apple to do at all. Now, also, what on your home for Zubia, he must a bra. Now, what is happening in your name? My brother, do you want to grieve? No, but it's a coin and in your name, my brother, do you want to grieve? No, but it's a coin and in your name, my brother, do you want to grieve? No, but it's a coin and in your name, my brother, do you want to grieve? No, but it's a coin and in your name, my brother, do you want to grieve? No, but it's a coin and in your name, my brother, do you want to grieve? No, but it's a coin and in your name, my brother, do you want to grieve? No, but it's a coin and in your name, my brother, do you want to grieve? No, but it's a coin and in your name, my brother, do you want to grieve? No, but it's a coin and in your name, my brother, do you want to grieve? No, but it's a coin and in your name, my brother, do you want to grieve? No, but it's a coin and in your name, my Mr. S. Bry, no known trust in the one friend, no one name to your mom. The telephone number is 06-43-009-227. 06-43-009-227.
1: Ofra Obejoso. What's the matter? The first caller is on the line. Hello, good morning.
3: Good morning, Rabbi.
1: Hey, Charles.
3: I'm Pasham, what do you say?
1: You're on your way.
3: Oh, yeah, yeah, yeah.
1: Yo, you too.
3: Oh, yeah. Yeah, better pay you offer. Because back my first time I made you BBC, I know, can I repair nothing?
1: Okay.
3: Very nice gentleman.
1: Amen.
3: The two of you see, Penifono, a Jewish woman. Black, we see. When they are sometimes not your cassa, Namusi, Mamma, and cassa. Your mu ye, ye by be you. And there was Yamian King. Because he be. Because I don't know minimum, because I say, Say Musi will be a fiscal at some count, 100,000 Ghana.
1: Yeah.
3: Now, more money bills, so this will tear 500,000. Sana Manache. Comment yes, you need Panamus 100,000. No more money bills, so I'm going to tear 1 billion, 500,000. Sana Manache.
1: Well, sir. Lawyer phone a bit much actually.
3: I am so more be mentioned. Comment yes, yes, Obia and had no crown, Nipano, a young infant court and convicting and be out. That's how I am, you could boss in the day. And Miss Nukus, I could say, I don't believe this will drive Ghana. Didn't go for your meaning, no. Because that be a dear Oyeno, a brutal. A brush to us. Well, as many young car, one can and I, till I, yes, baby, you and I make a who collected the air. Yeah, by any be. Assembling because you're more an idiot. Be more beer as well, physical and letter. No money be out, this would have half letter. What to be that?
1: Well, Emrana, you're a much the movie.
3: Okay. Okay. What do you, Pacho, and then Someone you'll be a maybe you will be a couple of Sanoka because my dream woman Tiasi.
1: Okay.
3: My dream woman Tiasi.
1: You,
3: yeah,
1: that's it. A friend from Frabba and phone also. Hello, good morning.
4: What was this?
1: Hey, experience.
4: Did you have a career?
1: Boko, now where?
4: Oh, Namitias, when Namitiasi. Oh, I said, yeah. And that's what I'm saying. And then you're Kuba Chimlo.
1: Aye.
4: You're Kuba Chim, last week, the Namaku, the Yaman Pesaja. Oh, Namani, check Yako relegation zone.
1: Oh,
4: hey, Kotakope and Kofi.
1: Oh,
4: for Kofi, Kofimataki, Kofimata,
1: and
4: Kofimata,
1: and it has in Angoy.
4: I said, as soon as the phone, are you 42 years old? Marco, you register, and so better be crowd over conversing. Not a man, come out.
1: Yeah.
4: Oh, and here, Omunyamuni Pesce, Mundawa, Obian, the Jordan, Rocco,
1: yeah.
4: No, they say, Quan, but must a young Babiao. The end of time, my name from Basso, must get Quan, Bedu, a empress, you know, credits, a different business. So I said, Ghana for a suffering.
1: Yeah.
4: That Yanga, I didn't announce so long, and so as you better, but what happened?
1: Mm-hmm.
4: It brings so bad radio, so I start answering bad radio, so much overcast I am. Then I know, and you'll be at you.
1: Gabby,
4: and you're going to show me, part in the projection, you're done. And again, a DJ clip, you're not supposed to be that important. They made me two, and you're emptying about the bomb, and you're going to be bombing.
1: Gabby,
4: oh, part won't on your day. So no, did someone am na kono na ya kwetu kwetu kwa ipano wan kwetu wala ege pano bere o gbeno
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1: aha
4: na se a ko si e viashi e ni ma na na e bo abrabo discipline integrity wisdom and service. And I was please cross with you. Integrity, this is you must
1: say,
4: integrity. But why is it be home bar? Mother, baby, I made the baby, I'm here. So, and I mean, you have a police recruitment, major director.
1: Oh.
4: dansuma ya chief police women no ekuma shuma many gain police women no over yasu obuko kono body game can be as me men boys ah you mumya shuma o mumya ndo bose bola iba shuma police women no omshuma
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1: we see
4: oh and on ya gana for a priority o and just hand me we see oh ah won yan so num won yan kan dem won yan otande ene say o mo mo put kan sa you know bank na dey e control bibia o ko de manya dey o de 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
1: Yeah, hello, good morning.
5: So, because you're here, so, we're free at the back. I first say, now we're here, the police, you know. Hey, police, you know, I said, we're here for. Hey, the most dangerous person in the society. Because our information, also, our information, our movies. Aye kwa untia may be a may police ni e babaji but me fama no
1: o baji o gana na o baji o ha
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1: e se bi anwo di o disciplined police officer
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5: because this can be a major issue but you or no ye juma no ye
1: yo that's it yeah also bit my friend watch the one 7371301 nkomba ya twetwe ye I old much friend na watch the one abacha ko gana and see if we summary what we're trying to say.

0: 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Hello, good morning.
1: Hello, good morning.
0: Yes.
1: That was the if I tell family for China, because every West.
0: West, okay.
1: My first. Ready? It's a more for jumper, and then you're wishing our dapper.
0: Okay.
1: Why are they? They be a Michino, they be a Chica, sir. And the baby there. And you're wishing, say, me celebrating, and make a baby the chino.
0: I'm one of choir.
1: I mean, man, I'm quite chin.
0: Amen.
1: A man who would dinner.
0: Yes.
1: And obey the immediate. A man, no.
0: You're that simibri.
1: And people need your dear church.
0: Oh.
1: Dear church, my dear church. Oh, oh, yeah, dear daughter.
0: Too much.
1: I, you know. You would be a yada genomo cassa.
0: Oh.
1: Yada genomo cassa. See, Yami son be brie. And people need the union, I know. You did say, Papa. Na, come on, Miss Sir. Then they need you home to know an amulet so, now, Mamma cried, and people know.
0: Obey, remember.
1: Maybe, yeah, auntie. Many need you one cassa, but can afford an idea, no more using. Am I a nipper? I'm a form cry.
0: There she be.
1: Martin and my dassy. Send your metiassy.
0: Papa.
1: I am metiassy. Send it to you, piano. Bibia be cool.
0: Yeah.
1: Yeah, the machine so.
0: Can see your dassy.
1: The moon in assy. My many fears so, yet than a sepa. Say, would you mean that jibba? A bet now. No, obesi mana, no kasa.
0: Sir.
1: Any more ye be beer, kama. Then I say,
0: yes, yes,
1: yes, yes, yes, yes, yes, yes,
0: yes, yes,
1: yes, yes, yes, yes,
0: yes,
1: yes,
0: yes, yes, yes, yes, yes, yes, yes, yes, yes, yes, yes, yes, yes, yes, yes, yes, yes, yes, yes, yes, yes, yes, yes, yes, yes, yes, yes, yes, yes, yes, yes, yes, yes, yes, yes, yes, so this is showing your mom, man. And so say you're trying, I say you're celebrating the power.
2: What is that? Uncle Moe. Like, I want some by me, the topic of the day. Now, me, I'm say, Professor Atamerson, and you're going to want tears in a na. Yeah, can I want some, na me, make us say, Kaka, I'm going to get the tears.
0: Sir,
2: like, your pet that could be as you. Nadia, only your country. I don't know, ni baby should visit as a Nibano. What he has a dear uncle when you are and I walk and derby. That I walk in. A new to one cousin. Every grana. Oh, Wesson.
0: Sir,
2: Wesson, dear.
0: Oh,
2: I can't always say, but any solo, no dear, you may need. Instruments in the man had a day.
0: And they are backing you,
2: and that's why good ones are backing and 1 7 and also a mound 7 grams at the essay,
0: sir.
2: And they will be at Miss the name of the tuna promotions. Oh, no, God gifted a yen ya may head at the man, and now as well back, yen faso,
0: sir.
2: Dear, oh, so just as you're born a basswa, and they celebrate him. Can I go as a nursery? No, yeah, I've been. Yes, I did. and then puts the chair when you walk around the young cabin bar. Me just as somehow because the bra metias and that as a woman, Memphasua.
0: Omunyano,
2: Omunyano. No,
0: because of Ghana, I march the day, Pat Thomas, Dada K, the Onion Baby Koi, just almost all the top, top musicians, and I champ on in our shining name, instrumentals or no bogu as a mom to you, no, just a Lumba Titri, one in an teacher, and then any more AIB, ultimately say Lumba, you be anywhere because a new idea, Lumba, new idea, and yet just a new beer, Nina, German idea, so the instrumentals, a backy vocals, and I'm on say a yet. She said, in fact, Kokumensa, your beer. Yeni yung nanka Amsterdam and I say Holland, I can see it because be all over.
2: I am
0: not to see what West. Still, not only say or your scarce, no idea, hotel too quite near the numb music near the tea. But I was thinking, yeah, didn't know what way home because music dear, you mean in Ukraine, or demo acotin, and yes, be a. When you be a bacassa beer, when Ninia Sako Crabin and was starting, and which is an old son was starting music and on our Nimu. Ah, Timmy, you shall may want to contact a mayor, said Dacro, the Quibamo, Yanin Bidi in Como Hana, ye whom send you free music, I say, Eddie Baya, Betru Sabre, dear Quia Unia, one Titru Bibri, Eddie Anantia, I say. No, I bought one more music. I drew a tree. Thank you, because we will be a Yamian in the cranny. I'm such a dear Yamid man on so I shall see which you must say. Ebeka, Ebeka, say what shall see you, dear? I born a bra.

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1: You're about to rock to the beach.
2: Yeah, hello, motherfucker. Daddy Lumbanio, meet you.
1: DJ Nana Fosu, Ghana.

Jamaica, when we feel good, we say, Ale! So when I man say, how you feel, what you say? How you feel, Indonesia? Now, there's a music that I contribute to establish and create. It is called Reggae Now. But before that, it had another name we used to call it Ska. Now, I'm going to show you where it's coming from. Now, watch this.

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So beautiful that I saw the environment. It was a beautiful day today, wasn't it? Now, sometimes we don't take the time to look at the environment. But I grew up in the countryside of Jamaica, in the hills, where clean air was blowing all the time.

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For the VW commercial. 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

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Which one? 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

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We have some new songs and some old ones, and some we don't even know.

Thank you. From a new picture. We'd like to sing the title song, one we had the pleasure of recording from the picture with Marcello Mastroianni and Miss Faye Dunaway.

Thank you so much. Thank you. 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We'll wake you back up, but right now we want to do a bossa nova, and it's called Useless Landscape, written by Joe.

Tommy Flanagan. Thank you so much.

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But it's about a man. And it seems that whenever I sing this, the women applaud first. A man. And it seems that whenever I sing this, the women applaud first.

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So we like to just do a little impromptu thing, and thought maybe this would fit in with the theme. Okay, you know. Or would you rather do the blues? Do the blues? Huh? Oh, you don't know the blues? Okay.

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my still in tune. 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

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You've made me very happy tonight. You know, this has been so, I watched it yesterday, and it was so wonderful, and it's so late that I thought that, would you like to hear something pretty or something fast? Something pretty? Tommy, would you like to hear something like House is Not a Home? Hi, the Tommy Flanagan Trio. We'd like to do, may we do one of our favorites for you? It's not a jazzy tune. It's Sunday night, so you must be quiet. You've had enough jazz. And we thought you'd like something soft. We'd like to do a Burt Bacharach tune. Or would you like to hear Old Devil Moon? Which would you rather hear? No? I just wanted to see if you were listening.

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